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0: Give it up, man. 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That's One Love by Kim right here. Magic 102.9. We love that song. Everybody in Shreveport and surrounding areas wanted to hear that song. Where my babies at and all my second shifters working hard and all ready for the weekend. 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Right there. The Lamp is on tonight. 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
3: This is Pastor Bob Payne of St. Mary African Methodist Episcopal Church at 1603 Rex Street in Shreveport, and I am inviting you and anyone you want to bring to join us at St. Mary this Sunday morning at 11:15 a.m. Every week, we gather for prayer, praise, and the preach word in order to grow as men and women of God who are serious about doing the work of God. 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

0: 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Neo, my boy right there, up, out, and gone on Magic 102.9. We got some good music coming up. Got a classic on the way from Tony. Got a classic from Chris Brown as well. A classic from Tupac. I got some Redbone, Childish Gambino. And I got a new song by the name of Energy. All good music this whole hour right here on Magic 102.9. 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
11: A better life with Dr. Sanjay Gupta.
12: If you are struggling with substance abuse, alcohol, pills, whatever it may be, First of all, it's nothing to be ashamed of. We know addiction is a brain disease, and we also know getting into recovery can be tough. Also, in case this helps, I want to tell you about a new study out of Harvard School of Public Health, which found that spiritual belief, the idea of a steady religious practice, had a protective effect from addiction. Experts we talked to told us there were probably a few reasons why this might be the case. Number one, excessive drug and alcohol use would not be the norm in a religious community, and people want to fit in. Two, a belief in a higher power provides people with hope and solace, great foils for addiction. And three, and I think there's some merit to this, regular attendance in a faith community also provides connection. Just like in AA, camaraderie and social support is often what you need. I'm Dr. Sanjay Gupta, helping you live a better life.
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0: 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Got Robinson Racing Pigs. 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
2: Hey, this is Keith. Who am I speaking to?
3: This is Betty. Hey, how you doing?
2: Hey, how you doing, Betty? What's going on with you?
3: No, I was just calling in. Hear your voice. I've been trying to get in touch with you, but I couldn't get through.
2: Where you calling from, baby?
3: I'm calling from Greensboro, North Carolina.
2: All right. What you doing tonight? You sound like you're in the bed.
3: Yeah, because I got to work 12 hours tomorrow.
2: What time you got to get up?
3: 7.
2: 7? All right. Well, let me help you up and tuck you in, all right?
3: All right.
2: All right, baby. Thank you for checking in.
3: Okay. I love you. I'm glad I finally got to talk to you.
2: All right, baby. Thank you for checking in. Love you, too. Bye-bye.
3: Bye-bye.
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4: Hey, baby, how you doing? What can I do for you tonight?
5: I would like to apologize to my children's father.
4: Okay, what's the apology for?
5: Well, yesterday I took the children over there knowing that he had something to do, but he gave me the impression that he wanted to see his children, but he just didn't have a way to come see them. So I stopped over there, and he was kind of upset about the situation. So I just wanted to apologize and tell him that I know that he's doing what he has to do for our children, and I appreciate that, and I didn't mean to step on his toes.
4: Okay. Also, you apologizing because he didn't have a way to see the kids, and you thought you were doing the right thing by taking the kids over to see him. So you want to apologize for stepping on his toes.
5: Right. No, it's more of a, I know what he do. You know, I know his living arrangements and things like that.
4: Right.
5: So, you know, I should have been more considerate of his situation.
4: Okay.
5: Instead of, I know I'm a mother, so I'm thinking of my kids all the way.
4: Right, right.
5: If they want to see their father, I'm going to take them to go see their father.
4: And you're 100% right.
5: So I just wanted to apologize to him. And I should be probably apologizing to myself, but I'm not. I'm apologizing to him because I know his situation, and I should have been more considerate, like I said.
4: How many kids do you have? I'm being nosy right now.
5: Three.
4: All right, baby. Well, if you don't mind me saying, I don't think you did anything wrong. But if you want to apologize, you are well and good.
5: All right.
4: Sound like you're going through a little something. Are you all right?
5: Yeah, I'm okay. I am going through a lot, but God's going to make a way for me and mine. So.
4: Well, I can tell you're going through something, and everything will be just fine, baby. You know what I'm saying? Keep your head up. I can just tell. I can hear it all in your voice.
5: Oh, thank you.
4: All right, baby girl.
5: And I'm going to get your album, too, mister.
4: Thank you. Thank you so much. But, I mean, just take care of yourself and take care of your kids, because it sounds like you're really going through something, and, you know, keep that head up. All right, baby girl?
5: All right. Thank you, Mr. Sweat.
4: All right. Take care of yourself. Bye-bye.
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1: We are now in the confession hour. 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The number is 866-92-SWEAT, 866-927-9328. 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

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My mind's telling me one thing, but I guess I should listen to my heart.

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3: My name is Shalandra Jones, and I'm calling from Montgomery, Alabama. And I just wanted to let Ricky Mixon know that I really care about him a lot. And I love him, and I just want to apologize for the way things have been going, and I really hope that we can make our relationship work.
4: My name is Mickey. I'm calling for a message. I wanted to tell Vidal that I have feelings for the other guy, but it's done, it's over, and I want to be with him. And I hope he forgives me and wants to be with me as well.
5: I'm calling for a message to the sea. My name is Lavonda, and my confession is that I've been holding back from an ex-boyfriend, and he's wondering why he can't see me or we can't be together. And I would like to confess to him that I'm with somebody, but I want to be with him, and I'm not telling him the whole truth. And I just want to confess to him that I want to come clean and tell him the whole truth about why we can't be together.
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17: Breast cancer is the most common cancer among women in the world. And according to a new study out of the University of Washington School of Medicine, an estimated 3.5 million cases a year are expected by 2050. Now, the good news is we've gotten so much better at screening, earlier detection, and cutting-edge treatments in many countries, including here in the United States. But even here in America, black women have a death rate from breast cancer that is 40% higher than white women, a disparity that exists despite our world-class treatment infrastructure. So what

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2: 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Call me right now, baby. 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The number, 866-92-SWEAT. 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
2: Hello, who am I speaking to?
3: This is Patricia from Louisiana, Pumpkin. How you doing?
2: Hey, baby, how you doing tonight? What's going on with you?
3: Ain't nothing going on, boo. Just calling to see what's happening with you.
2: I'm good. Much better that you called, okay?
3: All righty. I will call you back soon.
2: All right, baby girl. Thank you for checking in. Love you.
3: Love you too, sweetie.
2: Hello, who am I speaking to?
4: You speaking to Jeremy Hanna. I'd like to wish my daddy a happy birthday. His name is Leon Hanna.
2: Okay, where you calling from, baby?
4: Spain.
2: Okay, thank you for checking in. I appreciate that, all right?
4: Okay.
2: All right, bye-bye.
4: Bye.
2: Hello, who am I speaking to?
5: Hi, Keith. This is Tanya.
2: Hey, Tanya. How you doing, baby? What's going on with you?
5: Nothing much. I'm just winding down from a beautiful weekend I had.
2: Okay. I'm glad to hear that.
5: I was in Myrtle Beach, South Carolina this weekend, and okay. I had a great time.
2: Okay, I'm glad you enjoyed yourself, baby girl. And I'm thanking you for calling me and sharing that with me, okay?
5: Okay.
2: All right, baby. Bye-bye.
5: Bye-bye.
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16: 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It's one of the most important things you can do for them as a parent, and yet it's often overlooked. Not only does sleep in the early years set the stage for mental and physical health, it also creates the foundation for how one sleeps later in life. That's according to the National Sleep Foundation. Now, that organization recommends 14 to 17 hours a night for newborns, 12 to 15 for infants, 11 to 14 for toddlers, 10 to 13 for preschoolers, and 9 to 11 for school-aged children. When it's age appropriate, start by talking to your kids about why sleep is important. It helps their body grow, helps their brains learn, helps their mood stay steady. Don't underestimate the importance of a routine. You can even narrate what you're doing step by step to help them along the way. I'm Dr. Sanjay Gupta, helping you live a better life.
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11: If you are struggling with substance abuse, alcohol, pills, whatever it may be, first of all, it's nothing to be ashamed of. We know addiction is a brain disease, and we also know getting into recovery can be tough. Also, in case this helps, I want to tell you about a new study out of Harvard School of Public Health, which found that spiritual belief, the idea of a steady religious practice, had a protective effect from addiction. Experts we talked to told us there were probably a few reasons why this might be the case. Number one, excessive drug and alcohol use would not be the norm in a religious community, and people want to fit in. Two, a belief in a higher power provides people with hope and solace, great foils for addiction. And three, and I think there's some merit to this, regular attendance in a faith community also provides connection. Just like in AA, camaraderie and social support is often what you need. I'm Dr. Sanjay Gupta, helping you live a better life.
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0: Welcome to Dee Dee's Weekend Kickback. Jay Cruz is here. Also, Dee Dee. Trey G.
1: Woo woo.
0: And comedian JJ Williamson. All right, coming up on the show this weekend, everybody. Guess what? I got hit up in my DMs by a guy that fell out with his wife. And guess what they fell out over? Her wanting to lend the best friend some money. Who has a man?
2: That's a
0: problem. Best friend has a man, and then the best friend called up talking about, can you loan me some money, asking this man's wife.
1: Hey, sometimes it's tight. You might have to do that.
0: Well, we got to get into that and what you think about it. Also, Jay Cruz is going to give us another lesson in, let's speak a little Spanish.
1: Un poquito.
0: And comedian and internet personality, Tasha Kay, is going to sit down with us.
3: It just got real.

0: Day Fail. We got Jay with us.
1: All right, Jay.
2: All right.
0: Jay said he met a girl named Ebony through some friends, right? Through some very close friends. And they went out on a date. You said you guys went out for some drinks, live music or something, went on a date, had a good time. Y'all shared food.
2: Yes,
0: is that what you said, Jay?
2: Yes, ma'am. We had a good time.
0: Then they had such a good time, you guys, with each other, that after the event was over and they left the little restaurant or club, lounge, whatever the hell it was, they ended up in their cars out in the parking lot talking.
3: Oh, you know, that's good.
0: Yeah.
3: Just regular convo?
0: Yep, yeah. Regular. Ooh. And they started kissing.
2: Right.
3: Ooh.
0: They started kissing.
3: And you sound like a smooth brother. I don't see what the problem is here.
0: Well, Jay says that after that, you know, it sounds like a good night, don't it?
1: Yeah. Mm-hmm. Damn good night.
0: Very. And then he said when he called her the next day, text her, she ain't responded. Uh-huh. So he called us and wants to know what happened. So what we're going to do, Jay, you know how this goes down. That's why you call. Clearly, you know how it works. You got to be quiet, and we're going to call her, and we'll see what she says, okay?
2: All good.
0: All right, here we go.
4: Hello?
0: Hi, is Ebony there?
4: Yeah, this is Ebony.
0: Hey, Ebony. It's Dee Dee and Jay Cruz, Trey G, and comedian J.J. Williamson from the radio station. I don't know if you listen or not. It would be great if you did, but if you didn't, it's okay. Hey, listen.
3: Right.
0: Right now, that's not what we're here to talk to you about. We're here to talk to you about you went on a date recently, right? With a guy named Jay.
4: I remember. Yeah, I did go on a date with Jay. I'm confused though. How do y'all know about that?
0: Because Jay's good friends with Trey G.
1: Yeah, that's my dog.
4: Okay.
0: And he told Trey.
1: Yeah, that's my dog on my mama's side.
0: What'd he tell you, Trey? He told you he liked her?
1: He basically told me that he liked you. Ebony, he said that y'all had a good little time. Y'all even ate off each other's plate, what he said. Mm. But
4: okay.
1: But he did also say that you've been ducking and dodging him like you owe him some money or something like that.
0: Damn, not ducking and dodging.
1: like he a bill collector.
4: Wow.
1: Spill it.
4: So, Jay, yeah, I know Jay. We had a good time. You know, we went on the date. It was cool. I thought he was cute. You know, like, it was honestly one of the best dates I've had in a really long time. Mm, yeah.
1: Okay.
4: It was totally cool. Mm-hmm. You know, like, total gentleman. He's funny. He can dance. We were dancing all night. So, we continue. We get to the car. Still having a good time, you know. Mm-hmm. And, you know, it's been a long night, so my feet start hurting. You know, I've been dancing in heels, been walking around all night, so I kicked my heels off, and then it was just like a total vibe shift, you know? Mm. so I take my shoes off, and Jay starts complimenting my toes. And I'm like, cool, you know, thank you. I have cute polish. You know, I get it. He continues asking me a lot of questions about my feet. Mm-hmm. And so after like the fifth or sixth question, I'm just like, okay, can we get off my feet? You know, like,
0: wait, Ebony. Ebony, he asked you five or six questions about your feet?
4: About my feet.
5: Is the toenail dog? You guys are fungus. Are they
0: not short. Crossed over.
5: Right. Are they on top of each other?
4: Listen. What? He took it like a little further. And then he puts one of my toes in his mouth.
0: Oh, damn.
5: Oh,
0: and
5: I'm like, no.
4: Yes.
0: He did what?
4: Yes.
1: I don't see the problem.
4: Yes.
0: Damn.
1: I'm sorry.
0: Well, damn, that's a little too soon. First, a little too personal now. I mean, I understand shaking hands with a man, but not putting your toe in his mouth as soon as you meet him.
1: I mean, he liked what he saw.
5: Well, let me ask you that. Which toe was it?
4: My big toe.
3: Oh, hell no.
0: I would have tried to shove my whole damn foot if I were you, Ebony. Hold on a second.
5: Stop.
0: Jay is on the line. Unfortunately, we got to tell the truth.
3: Boys.
0: Jay.
2: Yes, ma'am.
0: You got a foot fetish, sir.
2: I like feet.
0: You like
2: I
0: feet?
2: Like looking at women's feet. And she has perfect feet.
0: Uh-uh.
2: Look, I really wasn't trying to be creepy about it. I just got...
0: Hold on. You're not trying to be creepy, Jay, but as soon as you saw her toe, your mouth had to get a...
3: Started
0: to
3: touch it.
0: Drooling? Yeah, like, what happened?
2: Nah. We were just having such a good time. I just got really comfortable. My apologies to you. I didn't mean to disrespect you in any way. You know what I mean?
0: Yeah, I like that. Yeah, okay, so listen, would you go on another date with him then, Ebony, at this point? Because we'll pay for it.
4: Maybe, but, like, you got to earn before you can, like, see my feet again.
0: Okay.
5: Hey, real quick, Ebony, I know he did move a little fast putting your toe in his mouth, but are you into that, though?
1: Huh? Sound like it.
4: I mean, I could be.
5: Okay. Oh,
1: she said, I could be curious.
0: So, here's the deal. We're going to pay for your date. You're going to go on a second date. You said yes?
4: We got us a win.
0: All right, here's the deal. We're going to take care of it. All right, we're going to take care of everything on this date. And guess what else we're going to do for you, Ebony? We'll make sure we take care and buy you some new sandals, okay? All right.
4: I love it. Thank you.
0: Buy you some new sandals. Some all new right. Sandals. Y'all clap it over, Ebony and Jay.
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0: J. Cruz. Listen, coming up next hour, you guys, you know my DMs. Y'all be staying in my damn
1: DMs.
0: Don't
1: they, though?
2: Girl, because you hot. Hot. Thanks. Caliente. Fuego.
0: Okay. I don't. Okay.
1: Boy, hey, I know your lips get chapped all the time.
0: I know.
1: I know.
2: Can I give her a compliment every once in a while?
1: And she still don't like you.
0: Because it ain't authentic. That's why. Yeah. That's why I be looking at him like, stop it.
2: What do we do, marry her?
0: We know that ain't happening. Hell, you've been with that other wife for 20 years.
2: Don't talk about my wife.
0: All right, fine. Listen, coming up, we're going to get you paid with a $1,000 minute game. But up next, class is in session with J. Cruz. Speak a little Spanish.

0: Un poquito. Spanish.
1: Oh, gosh.
2: Oh, I thought that was a song.
0: I speak a little Spanish.
3: We're getting ready to learn a little bit.
0: From this man who only knows a little bit. Oh,
3: I know more than you.
0: You're right.
3: That's right. What have you learned since we've been doing Speak a Little Spanish, JJ?
2: Just uno.
3: Please tell me you're kidding. No, you remember one word?
0: I learned hola.
3: Hola. And you just said un poquito. Trey, you have a plethora.
1: I've learned leche.
3: Leche, which is milk.
1: Milk. Right? Yeah, exactly.
3: Would you get some milk from a girl? Latin girl?
1: Poquito. What? Hello.
2: What would you say?
3: All right, let me focus. Okay. Así mismo. Thank you for paying attention. Señoras, señores, ladies and gentlemen, this is Speak a Little Spanish. I'm going to tell you a Spanish phrase or a word, give you some multiple choice. You get it right or you get it wrong.
2: Let's get it.
3: Okay, así mismo.
2: Come this way first. Come to me first. I'm ready.
3: All right. Dame la pelota.
2: Dame.
3: By the way, this is the FIFA edition.
2: Oh, the FIFA edition. Okay.
3: Right. Should have led with that.
0: Yeah.
3: It's the FIFA edition. Okay.
2: All right.
3: Dame la pelota. A, get me my Peloton. B, give me the ball. C, that's my uniform.
2: And say the word again.
3: Dame, the words. Dame la pelota.
2: That means give me the ball.
3: Boy, you on fire. That's
2: come on
3: right,
2: now. I know. I heard that before. Yeah, I heard that before. Yeah.
3: Okay. All right. Mm-hmm. DD, you ready, all right, Queen? All right, here we go. Mi equipo favorito.
0: Favorito.
3: Mi equipo favorito. I love when you start crazy. A, one large burrito. B, I like that beet dough. Or C, my favorite teams.
0: Say that again.
3: Mi equipo favorito. A.
0: My favorite team.
1: Yeah.
3: She hit it. Yeah. All right.
0: That was too easy. Favorito.
3: Favorito. Is that what it's talking about? Okay.
1: Using them context clues. I see.
3: That's how you got to do it. Yeah. That's how you got to do it. Trey, you're usually a professional on this.
1: That's right.
3: Nos vemos en el estadio. Nos vemos en el estadio. A, the United States. B, my team lost. Or C, meet me at the stadium. Nos vemos en el estadio.
1: Ooh, that's a tough one. I'm going to say my team lost.
3: That's wrong, Trey. Yeah. Oh, no, so sorry, Trey. No,
2: that means it stands for meet me at the stadium.
3: Ah, sí, correcto. Pobrecito. Sorry, Trey. All right, let's go back to JJ. Come JJ, on. You ready?
2: Yeah, I'm ready.
3: Here we go.
2: I'm rolling.
3: Mala decisión. Okay. A, bad call. B, dumb ref. C, game over.
2: They say that word again?
3: Mala decisión.
2: You know what? That game is over.
3: The game is over? Last and final answer?
2: Yes, sir.
3: That's a no-no.
1: Bad call. You see how easy JJ's is, though? You see how hard mine was?
3: I feel like you're like, you know, honors.
1: You see how hard mine was? Honors.
0: Yeah, sure.
2: You're an honors man. Who we asking?
1: Yeah.
3: All right. Aw. Didi, you ready? Let's go.
0: Yeah, sure.
3: El mejor jugador.
0: I'm a whore.
3: I did not.
0: What did
3: girl,
0: you just say?
3: Pause. Stop.
0: Uh-oh.
3: I said, el mejor jugador. A, the first half. B, green grass. Or C, the best player.
0: The best player.
3: Yes. Did you? Come on. Wait, how you get that one?
1: Uh-oh.
3: El mejor. You thought I'd call.
2: Yeah. Look what you said.
3: You got me about to say. All right, Trey, back to you.
1: There you go.
3: El tráfico es horrible.
1: I know this one.
3: The refs are terrible. Uh-huh. B, traffic is horrible. C, I love horror movies.
1: It's B.
3: Traffic is horrible?
1: Traffic is horrible.
3: Bing, bing, bing.
0: Very
3: nice. Ese señor sí habla español, ok. Ese señor ahí. Last one. Who wants it? ¿Quién lo quiere?
0: Give it to JJ.
3: JJ. All right.
0: He needs a win.
3: We're going to get out of here good, okay?
2: Okay.
3: With a win.
2: Yes.
3: Buenos asientos. A, good seats. B, tied score. Or C, nice flights.
2: And say it again.
3: Buenos asientos.
2: That's a win.
1: I'm going to say good seats.
3: Ooh, okay. Trey says good seats.
1: Yeah.
3: You say that's a win?
1: Yes.
3: Good seats is the answer.
0: Damn it, JJ.
1: Good seats.
3: Buenos asientos, JJ. Ay, pobrecito.
0: Yeah. In this class, you got a D.
1: Yeah, let me. I'm gonna take this off. I'm gonna keep my notes.
3: Hey, you know what? I get just dropped the class.
1: I need a tutor. I need a good little Spanish tutor. So if there's a Spanish woman out there that want to tutor me, please.
3: Yes, por favor.
1: Slide in my DMs. AYE_TreyG. I am a very good understudy.
3: Yes, say llámame.
1: Llámame.
3: Hey.
1: Llámame, bebecita. Llámame, bebecita, por favor.
2: That means she's fine.
3: Damn what he said. He dope.
1: Llámame, bebecita.
3: Gracias.
0: Thank you. We speak a little Spanish on this show. Just a little.
1: Llámame, bebecita.
0: All right, thank you, J. Cruz.
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15: Making sure your kids get enough sleep. It's one of the most important things you can do for them as a parent, and yet it's often overlooked. Not only does sleep in the early years set the stage for mental and physical health, it also creates the foundation for how one sleeps later in life. That's according to the National Sleep Foundation. Now, that organization recommends 14 to 17 hours a night for newborns, 12 to 15 for infants, 11 to 14 for toddlers, 10 to 13 for preschoolers, and 9 to 11 for school-aged children. When it's age appropriate, start by talking to your kids about why sleep is important. It helps their body grow, helps their brains learn, helps their mood stay steady. Don't underestimate the importance of a routine. You can even narrate what you're doing step by step to help them along the way. I'm Dr. Sanjay Gupta, helping you live a better life.
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0: Here's another Mad Minute prank call. Hello. On Didi in the Morning.
1: So, Joyce, you hit us up. You said you were going to make who? Your husband, man?
2: Yes, my husband, Daryl. I'm going to tell him that about our daughter's school, she's not listening and the teacher is not happy and she's yelling at me.
1: Okay. All right. Here we go. Let's call your husband, Daryl.
3: Hello.
2: Hey.
3: Yeah.
2: I'm up here at the school and the teacher's going crazy. She's telling me that I don't know how to parent Chastity and that we don't know what we're doing.
4: Do you want to talk to her?
3: Yeah.
2: Okay.
4: I don't know.
2: Here she is.
4: Hello?
3: Hello?
4: Hello, sir. It seems like there's a problem with your child here.
3: Listen, you don't tell my wife that we don't know
4: how to
3: parent.
4: You don't cuss at me. You don't know who you're talking to.
3: I don't give a who I'm talking to. You don't tell somebody that pays your ass that we're bad parents. Okay. You're out of your mind.
4: Let me just ask you a question. Are you guys related to each other? Because the child that you had, there is a problem. We got a DNA problem with her. You and your wife must be related because she is the dumb
3: DNA problem, you stupid. You're telling me that there's a problem with my child? She's 5 years old.
4: And she's absolutely stupid. Where have you done? You didn't raise that child in the barn.
3: Oh, okay, you dumb bitch. Hey, I'll be up there in a minute.
4: What you gonna do? You ain't gonna... I got my shotgun.
3: Where the fuck is the owner of the place?
4: I'm the owner of the place.
3: You ain't the owner.
4: I'm the owner.
3: Yeah, the owner wouldn't be talking like this. He'd be
4: I'll
3: a
4: get the
3: more...
4: You know what?
3: Give the phone back to my wife, you dumb bitch.
2: Hey. Hello.
3: But why the fuck are you laughing?
2: I'm not laughing.
3: What? I just heard some fucking laughter.
4: Hey, Daryl. Calm
3: what?
4: Down. You on the Mad Minute?
5: Yeah, Daryl.
4: It's a joke. Yep.
2: Joyce, I'm sorry.
4: Joyce.
3: Man, I'm freaking sleeping and you just...
4: Give it up for Joyce and Daryl.
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6: A better life with Dr. Sanjay Gupta.
11: We all know how important it is to stay active as we age, especially as we get older. But I've come to realize that for as good as people are about getting their cardio in, a lot of older folks really don't seem to be doing the recommended amount of strength training or even understand why it's so important. It helps you stay functional and therefore independent for as long as possible. Certified strength and conditioning specialist Dana Santis says a great place to start is not with dumbbells or barbells, but with your body weight, which allows you to build strength while also learning how your body moves and where your limitations exist. It also reduces the risk of overwhelming your connective tissue, which adapts more slowly than muscles as we get older. Once you're comfortable, you can dial up that intensity, but do it slowly, do it carefully. I'm Dr. Sanjay Gupta, helping you live a better life.
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0: It's Dee Dee's weekend kickback. All right, so we're all here. Trey G, also a comedian, J.J. Williamson and Jay Cruz. Coming up on the show this hour, you guys. You know, this weekend we're celebrating National Weed Your Garden Day. All right, J.J., you have a garden?
1: Yeah, I got a little garden. It's small as hell, though.
0: Now, what you got in your little garden?
1: Just some bushes. Stickle bushes at that.
0: That ain't no garden.
1: I bet you won't fall in there.
0: You ain't got no tomatoes, garden. Cucumbers,
1: jalapenos. I ain't got no garden.
2: No watermelon.
1: Yeah, no watermelon.
3: Nah, how hard gardening is, y'all?
1: You heard him?
0: Did I hear Trey say
1: Walla Miller.
0: It's National Outlet Shopping Day this weekend.
2: Love them.
0: And Worldwide Knit in Public Day weekend. All right. Okay. Coming up, I got a little advice I need to share with the ladies that's on the way. Plus, a guy hit us up talking about he's got a problem with his wife lending money to her best friend. You're checking

0: got to keep your head up.
1: You sure are happy with that bell?
2: I know.
1: Are you happy today?
2: Yeah, man. They officially got my name on it now.
1: Oh, so all right.
2: Yeah,
1: okay, yeah. That's nice.
2: It's on the inside like a ring.
1: Oh, they engraved it?
2: Yeah.
1: Okay. That's J.J. Williamson over there. Also, there is Jay Cruz and Trey G. Guys, know what? Goes down in the DM.
2: DM.
1: Still. Still to this day. Don't nothing outdo these DMs.
3: To this day.
1: Well, listen, here's a guy hit me up. He said, Didi, I need you to settle a debate between me and my wife.
4: I love solving people's problems, relationships. Relationship problems.
2: Okay, come on.
1: Are you sure you can solve it? You couldn't even.
2: Yeah, right. Because you're too busy cruising, so I don't know if you're really going to be paying attention.
1: He can barely say it. How can you solve it? All right, I'll start all over, though.
2: Yeah.
1: Anyway, he says, Didi, I need you to settle a debate between me and my wife. We got into an argument over her girlfriend, who's been in a relationship for a year and a half.
2: Okay.
1: She said, this bestie called my wife asking to borrow $1,500 from her. Okay. He said, and I said, absolutely not. He said, no. He said, I know ladies like to help each other out, but this woman has a man that can take care of her. He can give her that money. He says, now my wife and I, we've been arguing and now we're not speaking. So I need you to help settle this. Should a woman borrow money from anybody if she already got a man?
4: Ooh.
2: I think you still can.
4: I like how simple but complicated this is.
2: I think you still can. I mean, that's your bestie. Well, first question your bestie should ask maybe is, why didn't you go to your man first? Why didn't you go to your man? Now, you know, some situations be a little difficult, man. That man may be not working. Maybe low on a little money right now. I don't think the husband should have said no immediately, or at least asking why first.
1: I'm going to say no immediately, too, though.
2: Hold immediately,
1: yeah,
2: though?
1: I sure am. What's wrong?
4: He shouldn't have said no. He should have said no immediately. Huh. Yeah, I agree with you. No immediately. Hey, Susie needs no. We need money. We got kids. Get out of here with all that.
2: But what if you're financially able and you can help out for a little while?
1: But this is your man. He can't help you? What y'all doing in this relationship? Is all he giving you is sex?
2: Hey, Trey. Yeah, sometimes all you got is that. That's all I'm saying. Sometimes that be the money.
1: Yeah, okay. Look, guess what? Love don't pay them bills now.
4: Come on, I'll tell them again.
2: But it do make you feel.
5: Yeah, it do. Yeah.
4: Yeah. For 10 okay. minutes.
1: Exactly.
3: Some 11.
2: But
3: some 11.
2: Yeah.
5: What I would say, I agree with JJ on this one. I got to go with JJ. You don't know people's situations,
2: man.
5: Everybody's situation is different. You know what I'm saying?
4: Right, so, for sure.
5: Who's to say she didn't go to her man and ask her man for it?
1: And he couldn't help her?
5: Yeah, he couldn't help her.
1: They both sitting up can't help each other.
4: Well, so you got two people that are useless coming to me trying to borrow money that
2: see,
4: I need.
2: That's and wrong I'm for y'all.
4: I'm supposed to believe you're going to pay me back this money.
5: Whoa. It's a lot of judging going on in this room right now.
2: Yeah, don't try. Okay.
1: Let me tell you how I was raised, okay, very clearly. And I think my mother did this to make sure I didn't have a boyfriend or me and my sisters or whatever.
5: No.
1: My mother used to say this, right? You get you a boyfriend, you know, when it's time to go to school, you're like, Mama, can we go get some new school clothes? When we going to go school shopping?
5: Yo.
1: And my mother used to be like this. Don't your sister, you know, my sister asked her to take her. My mother said, you got a boyfriend, don't you? You got a boyfriend, so let him take you to school shopping.
2: But it's obvious it's a reason why
1: she used to say that. And her thing used to always be, too, that when you get older.
5: My mama said, just because your mama said it don't make it right.
4: Shout out to Miss Pat.
5: My mama
1: was trying to get us to understand, don't be you use them.
2: Oh, wow.
4: See.
2: Where are all them scamming
1: right here in this little seat.
2: Shut up.
4: I ain't saying she'll go.
2: In fact, that should have been the best response. Why your man ain't get? Because he be spinning.
1: But what y'all doing though? What, your man can't help you, girl?
5: Hey, what if you paid bills? I'm not broke. I just done paid all my bills.
4: Listen.
5: And I don't have the extra that I need to get this last one.
2: Thank you.
4: Ladies and gentlemen, do not be an enabler. Wow. People got to step up, okay? $1,500, that's a lot of money. She has a man. She is an adult. Something's going on.
1: Even if he gave her half. I don't know. I kind of see what the man is saying. He's like, you coming over to our household. You have you a whole man. I'm taking care of another man. I got to give you $1,500 to take care of you and your man.
4: As a man,
1: you're okay with that, JJ?
2: But again, it'd be different if it was an all-the-time thing. Right. That might just be a moment. I mean, you know, things be tight every blue moon.
1: All right, what y'all think? What y'all think right here? This man says he doesn't believe in this. He says, should a woman borrow money from anybody if she already got a man?
4: Mm.
1: Come on, we're curious about that. Let us know what you think. 833-TALK-TO-DEEDEE.
2: That's 833-825-5233.
0: Hey, good morning. We're Magic 102.9. What a beautiful Saturday morning. It's a great day to get together in the community and do something good for yourself, your body. At SMB, it's all about soul, mind, body. Yes. Yeah. What's the address for SMB Fitness?
3: Address is 1618 Marshall Street, downtown Shreveport, Louisiana.
0: And today, what are you doing this morning?
3: Barbells and barbecue.
0: Okay, I love the name. Wait, barbells and barbecue. Don't set me up, Aaron. Are you telling me there's going to be some barbecue after I work out?
3: Yes, it is.
0: Oh! Yeah. Okay, tell me all about this concept.
3: So we have a free community day for anybody who wants to come. All you have to do is work out twice with two of our events, and you'll get a free plate of barbecue. 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Our 10 a.m. is our yoga class. And after that, we have our barbells just work for you to just come and work out.
0: I love this. Okay, as a business manager, you got to be mad, Peaches. Don't let them do this.
6: Okay.
0: For free? 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

0: It's Dee Dee's Weekend Kickback. J.J. Williamson, J. Cruz, and Trey G. All right, listen, coming up, we got extra cash with the $1,000 minute game. That's on the way. Mm-hmm. Make sure you follow us online. J. Cruz, how can somebody find you?
1: Oh, well, they can find me fine. Mm. Yeah, J. Cruz on there. That's Cruz with a K. Don't put a C. Just put a K. I'll pop right up.
2: Mm. Mm-hmm. Adios mio. You can follow me right now. AYE_TreyG. A_TreyG. Tap in. Follow me right now. Come on.
3: And please follow your boy, the real JJ from the SIP.
0: Two P's. And make sure you subscribe to our YouTube page. And you can find me online at Dee Dee in the Morning. Coming up, everybody, we're going to try to help this guy out. His wife said her best friend asked her for some cash. The husband ain't feeling it. We'll get more into it on the way. You're checking out Dee Dee's Weekend Kickback.

0: He said his wife's bestie called over to their house telling her she needed to borrow some money, but he's like, don't she got a man? Mm. That's what the husband said. She got a man.
1: Damn.
0: Let him give her the money. He was like, nah. So he's trying to figure out, should a woman be borrowing money from anybody if she got a man?
1: Dang.
0: That is the question. All right, Janet.
2: Hey, Janet.
0: Hello?
3: Hi.
0: Hi, hey, girl.
3: Can you hear me?
0: Hi, good morning.
3: Hey, girl. Hey, how y'all doing?
0: Doing great. Janet, so here's a man upset with his wife. He told the wife, no, this woman can't borrow no money. He's like, she got a man. Is he wrong? He says, should a woman be borrowing money from anybody if she got a man?
3: No, he's not wrong. I had to put a Negro out because he went on workman's comp, and I had to ask my mama for some money, and I knew my mama was not going to give me no money if that man at that house for me. Mm-hmm. I said, you got to move. I got to move. I said, yeah, you got to go. I got to go to my mama for some money. And you, hell no.
4: So the husband's right.
3: So, yeah, I mean, come on now. $1,500. That ain't no $200 or $300.
2: There you go.
5: But this,
3: that's your, a lot of money.
5: But even if this your ace coon boom, your bestie, I mean, they in a tough time right now. And this brother may be not working. He may be in between jobs. You can't help this man out, and possibly he going to pay you back.
3: That's a big possible. That's a big possible.
0: You know what, Janet? Thank you for that. Because you know what I'm thinking, though, you guys? I'm saying this. You do have a man. Can he go ask one of his friends then for you?
1: What does it matter? We need the $1,500.
0: Yeah, it matters a lot because as that man then, and you my man, and I need some help, why don't you go ask your friend, your mama,
1: but
0: and
1: it ain't, why are we so separated? Why we are a team.
3: That's
1: When you jump into a relationship with somebody, that is your partner. Whether I go ask somebody or whether you go ask somebody, that's for the team. That's for us.
0: Janet, hold on a second. He didn't raise his voice at us.
1: Yeah.
3: He showed it.
1: Now we said, you know what?
3: On the outside looking in, you may feel that way, but at the end of the day, now how they get to where they at, who knows why, whatever the case may be. And, you know, again, sometimes whatever that situation is, well, they need to try to figure that out.
0: If
3: plan A don't work, they need to go to plan B. At the end of the day, him being the man, well, that's the case. You need to go ask your people. Going to ask my people.
0: Thank you, Janet. Janet, thank you for your call. Let me go. Hold on a second.
1: You are plan B.
0: Hold on a second.
1: Yeah, thank you. That was plan B.
4: That's crazy. Here's
0: Renee. Renee, we in a serious debate up in here now. They're talking about should a woman borrow money from anybody if she got a man?
6: I mean, you got to look at it like this. I'm looking at it like the creditors and the lenders, all right? If y'all got a man, if you got a man and y'all moving like a unit, he has a job and y'all just happen to fall on bad times, okay. But if this dude over there, he call himself an entrepreneur and he ain't doing nothing, he ain't even getting no groceries, he can't do nothing, he can't even go get on the system. I'm not giving you no money. You got to be able to pay it back. I need to know that y'all moving together. Like, y'all got to be a united front. If you holding your man down, you been holding him down, don't be calling me asking no money on a new boot.
0: Okay. All right. What you going to say, Cruz?
4: So you're saying two people that are responsible, that you feel like you could let them borrow $1,500. That makes sense. Correct?
6: That makes sense.
4: But a woman who's your best friend, who's asking you for 15 because she's on tough times and she got a boyfriend, and that's the explanation? That's absolutely not.
6: No, best friend, because we've been here before. Hell no.
4: Because my thing is this. I'll approve it if we'll have a threesome.
0: Wow. Right, hey, thank you, Renee. Thank you for your call. Yeah, hold on a second.
1: He already argued with somebody.
7: Hey, look, y'all so crunk. Hey, before I start, I just wanted to say, I'm from Memphis, Tennessee, but I feel like a citizen today.
1: Come on.
7: Okay. I wanted to say, that man is right. Ain't no way, if I can't call and ask for no $1,500 worth of no pussy, what the hell you going to come using $1,500 for?
1: Oh, God. That's that Memphis pimping.
5: Yeah, talk to Memphis pimping. Yeah, you from
7: Shelby.
5: Yeah, you definitely from Shelby Drive.
7: Ooh, Shelby Drive, up in Memphis, Tennessee. The murder place.
1: Yeah, got Memphis activated.
5: I'm telling you, I'm sorry,
7: hey,
5: old man.
7: Look, I'm tripping at y'all. Answer the phone.
0: All right, thank you. Thank you, Mr. Tennessee. Thank you.
7: All right, Freaky Dee Dee.
0: Wait a minute. Hold on a second. That's hi. So who is this?
8: I don't think it's a problem if the girl asks for money to another man.
1: Right.
8: If that man is not stepping up and asking and doing or giving her the more money that she needs.
0: Okay.
1: She don't think there's no issue with what she basically saying.
0: I got you, Lupita. Yeah. Thank you for your call. All right, y'all, listen. I'm sorry. I'm still torn up over Mr. Tennessee. Here's the deal. Somebody hit me up in the DMs basically saying that him and his wife got into it because her girlfriend called wanting to borrow money. He says this: if a woman has a man, she ain't got no business trying to borrow no money from anybody but her man. What are your thoughts on that? All right. 833, talk to Didi.
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9: And I'm Aaron Cooksey.
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2: You have a beautiful voice and a beautiful face. 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
2: Okay, now Aaron.
9: Yes.
2: What on earth? I heard that you got a free event this morning, today, for free.
9: Yes.
2: Now, who can come? 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
2: Okay. 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Come on out. So is this like all fitness levels?
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4: Making sure your kids get enough sleep. It's one of the most important things you can do for them as a parent, and yet it's often overlooked. Not only does sleep in the early years set the stage for mental and physical health, it also creates the foundation for how one sleeps later in life. That's according to the National Sleep Foundation. Now, that organization recommends 14 to 17 hours a night for newborns, 12 to 15 for infants, 11 to 14 for toddlers, 10 to 13 for preschoolers, and 9 to 11 for school-aged children. When it's age appropriate, start by talking to your kids about why sleep is important. 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Don't underestimate the importance of a routine. You can even narrate what you're doing step by step to help them along the way. I'm Dr. Sanjay Gupta, helping you live a better life.
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0: up. He said he needed us to settle this debate for him and his wife. I guess they got into it. They barely even speak, and he said, because one of her girlfriends, one of her besties, hit her up and said she needed to borrow some money. And he was like, absolutely not.
1: Yo.
0: He was like, she got a man. She got a man over there. Let him borrow some money or do all this.
2: Yeah, I think so.
0: Cruz and I agree with the husband. Me and Cruz are like, we agree with the husband.
3: It's wild.
0: Yep. No. JJ and Trey G don't agree with us at all.
1: No, not at all. And I think that a lot of people are making assumptions. Like, this is a thing that happens all the time. The woman never said that. Like, y'all are just, like, putting 20 on 10 at this point. All she said was the woman called and asked her for $1,500. That's it. That's all.
3: I'm not making assumptions. The only way this is okay is if she breaks up with her man and then asks for the money.
0: Damn.
3: You cannot have this man currently in your life and still ask for the money.
0: Hey, let me tell you something. This one here wants to break up a happy home.
3: I'm not trying to break. It can't be. You can't be happy with a guy who can't hook you up with $1,500.
1: Damn, sound like the welfare office to me.
2: I'm telling you.
0: Section 8.
3: I don't like that picture.
1: Damn.
2: Hey, I'm going to call my number so I can come up there.
1: Right.
0: Tyrone.
4: Hey, Wagwan.
0: Hey.
1: What's happening?
0: Hey.
1: Wagwan.
0: Hey, Tyrone, what you think? This man basically told his wife, nope, absolutely not. She ain't getting no money from over here when she got her a man. Do you agree or disagree with this man?
4: Man, I disagree with that, man. You know, God bless all of us different in different ways. And I've been in that situation before. And God knows I'm a good man. I try my best to take care of my wife and my kids. But I in the pandemic, man, it hit me and my wife. And when I look at my side, I didn't have nobody I could call, no good friends. And that's when I decided to let them go, because I got to turn to my wife and say, reach out to your people.
1: And when
4: that hit me, I realized, guess what? I need to get rid of these friends.
1: Yeah, and that's tough, man. So, yeah, we're not really friends.
4: That is good, man, you know?
1: Yeah.
3: I respect that. Sorry, can I, I'm having a hard time. Can I borrow
0: $15,000?
3: $15,000? $1,500.
0: Man. All right, you can't even get it together. Thank you very much, Tyrone. I appreciate you and your call. Here is Rick. Hey, Rick.
5: Good morning.
0: Good morning, Rick. So a man hit us up, and he basically was saying him and his wife got into it because the wife's bestie called over to their house asking to borrow some money. And he was like, no, absolutely not. She got a man over there. Let him handle this and figure this out. Do you agree or disagree with this husband?
5: I kind of disagree because I'm in the same situation.
1: Thank you.
5: My mother-in-law does it a lot. Like, she got a husband. She might go spend the money on something different, but don't want to tell her husband that I spent this money, so she called us to

0: Rick, are you sure?
1: Hold on a second.
2: Yeah. I'm going to give it to him. Yeah.
1: Hold on. Trey Gene and JJ want to win so bad.
0: So bad. Yeah. Look, I think Rick had to walk out the room where his significant other was to say the answer.
3: He definitely did.
2: I had to step away for a minute. I had to step out.
1: Okay, Rick. Thank you for your
3: scary
1: call.
3: Scary.
1: Oh, my God.
0: Rick on the porch of his drawers saying this answer. Yeah.
4: Shut up.
0: Come on. Yeah.
3: Diddy, that boy was on our side.
1: All right. We appreciate all the calls. Oh, that was hilarious.

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0: Weekend Kickback. Jay Cruz is here, Trey G, and comedian JJ Williamson, otherwise known as JJ from The Sip.
1: Two peas.
0: Coming up in the next hour, you guys, guess what? Tasha K is going to stop by.
2: Nuh-uh,
0: Tasha K, she's got the scoop on everything.

0: y'all.
1: I love it.
0: I love this woman. I love it. Y'all know I love this woman. Then our next guest, y'all, listen, J. Cruz, Trey, JJ, we've watched this woman just blow up on social media.
1: Ooh-wee.
0: Right? I remember her starting out on YouTube and she was doing her wine, you know, online with Tasha K and the winos and this and that. This woman would be talking plenty smack.
2: Right.
0: Like everybody, right?
1: Cash-ish.
0: I love it. And I Cash-ish. Love it because I think it's great. Y'all, please welcome Miss Tasha K.
1: And I ain't gonna lie to you, Dee Dee, and that shirt got some good ass screws in it, boy, because it be spinning.
0: Yo, she spinning that shirt.
1: She be spinning that ish.
3: I be spinning.
1: There you go.
3: What you talking about?
1: She be spinning that ish.
0: Spin that ish.
2: I know one thing. That bear behind you look like he had a long night.
0: That bear?
3: he had a long 14 years. He done been through it. He done been to every wine show. He done been a part of all the shows, the tour. He done been kissed on.
2: Oh, God.
3: He done slept with white teddy bears on the road. He done it all.
2: Hey, that's what's up.
0: Okay, Tasha, have you been doing this for 14 years?
3: Longer than that, actually. 14, with radio combined, because I started in radio, worked with a lot of big radio personalities and stuff, trained under them, worked in the marketing department. Then I took to YouTube when they went and gave me a microphone. And then, of course, 10 years on YouTube. And so we're finally, it's finally like, not to say that it hasn't paid off, it has. We are really, really fortunate and blessed over here. You know what I'm saying? Mm-hmm. We have a team that's been with us for a long time. My original producer, Jasmine, I got her. I snatched her from the radio station.
0: Wow.
3: So she left radio as a producer to come work for me 14 years ago. So,
1: That's what's up.
0: You're on YouTube. How many followers on YouTube now?
3: Right now, I think like almost 1.4 million.
0: Wow, nice. Nice. Congrats on that.
3: Yeah, yeah. So, congrats. But combined on all the platforms, it's like almost 5 to 6 million.
0: Mm-hmm.
3: And we do about 200 million views a month. That's not including, you know, the reshares or the spinoff conversations that go on behind the content and people getting money off of our content. And we love that. I'm one of the platforms that don't mind people getting money off, you know, my name or my platform, whereas a lot of people are always striking. And I saw a lot of, you know, YouTubers back in the day that killed their brand because they're always copyright striking or attacking other people because they're, you know, commenting on them and their, it could be legal issues, personal life. I feel like when you put yourself out here, you're fair game.
0: Mm-hmm.
1: Yeah.
3: Just like I have the right to sit up here and critique people. People have the right to sit up here and critique me. So it's a part of the ecosystem. It's a part of the game. Everybody eating off everybody.
0: Right. How often do you do a show? Is it every night?
3: If we were to do every night, yes, but I do 6 shows a week, which is 3 days a week. Two shows on Monday, 2 shows on Tuesday. 2 shows on Wednesday.
0: Okay.
3: And so, but that's now moving because of the syndication, a partnership to 5 days
0: a
3: week.
0: Let's talk about it. Cause you know what? I sent you a DM and I was like, girl, congrats. I mean to tell you, I was happy for you. I was so happy to hear that. And I had told you that when you were on the show with us, I kept going, she reminds me of a Wendy Williams. And now tell everybody what the deal is. You're getting a TV show. Let them know. Come on, girl.
2: Hey.
3: Okay. So listen, there are multiple things in the works.
0: Okay.
3: But you know, when things are in the works, you don't know if it's going to take off or not.
0: Mm-hmm.
3: But there are, we do have a pretty big TV team that is trying to work their magic.
0: Congrats.
3: And we will see. You know, the TV landscape has changed.
0: Yes, it has.
3: And the thing about it is, like, my numbers outperform what's doing on television.
0: Right.
3: So why take me right now into an ecosystem where it's like people are leaving that ecosystem to come over here? So in my opinion, like, I already have a TV show.
0: Yeah.
2: No, you do.
3: So I compare my numbers to Oprah when she was on the television, and we're out doing what she used to do. So just on the internet alone. And so TV is now streaming.
0: Yeah.
3: So what does that look like? I don't know with all of the mix, but I'm honored to be, you know, someone who built from the ground, you know, from YouTube out of my closet in a restaurant. Cause I used to go into the restaurant of Season 52 and make videos in the food pantry and stuff.
0: That's awesome.
3: And I'll be getting wine. And then I would be in my closet with my, in my bedroom with my teddy bear laying on the bed. And so now we're here. So it just depends. And whatever comes our way, we're going to make the best of it.
0: Good.
3: But I don't know what else God has in works, because I didn't even know that this partnership was going to come as fast as it did.
2: That's what's up.
3: So, yeah, but shout out to Super Radio, AURN. And I love that company because they got me. Yes, we did. We did sign first with AURN.
0: Stop it. That's a, I love TV them. I love them. AURN, yes. I used to work for them. And it's an urban radio network.
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0: I love it. Network. Shouts out to them. I just wanted to say that I love them.
1: Really cold.
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0: It's Dee Dee's Weekend Kickback. Jay Cruz is here. Also, Trey G, comedian J.J. Williamson. Coming up, we got to show some love to another entrepreneur with our strong business spotlight.
1: Yes, indeed.
0: Muy fuerte.
1: Say it from the chest, yep. Ken Folk.
0: Yep. Yeah. Yep. Jay, let me tell y'all something. I was going to say Jay Cruz. No, it was Trey G who said, no, this is not small business, Dee Dee. Mm-hmm. These are strong businesses.
1: I started to say it's strong business spotlight.
2: Strong.
1: That's strong. Because that's real scrimp.
2: Yeah.
1: Real scrimp when you get strong.
3: How you spell that?
1: Strong business spotlight.

0: Stray G and comedian J.J. Williamson. Yep. We're talking with Tasha K, everybody.
1: Right. T.K.
0: Tasha, you got a lot of folks to be getting mad at you. It seemed like, do you get more of the male celebrities mad or the females?
2: It's been a lot of men. I just saw Rory. We're trying to send him back to the meth-infested trailer park in which he came from, cosplaying as a black man.
1: I did want to ask about that, too, with the Rory and Miles situation.
2: Yeah. I was in the middle of tweeting, and my source sent me the tweet from the section in which they watched Rory get politely escorted out of. How you going to talk about Beyonce's hair, Blue Ivy's hair, call Beyonce a man? You going to be a Drake fan, and you all up in the video trying to be seen, trying to cosplay as throwaway white chocolate because your white women don't want you. And so you up over here in our business. Sir, no, exit stage left. So, I got a text. Rory and Maul, you know them?
1: Right, just
2: got kicked. Jay-Z just had his security team escort them out of the Douce after party. That was hosted by Jermaine Dupri. So when I went to text, I said Rory and Maul because they said Rory and them, and they had to explain who Rory was because nobody would know if it wasn't for Joe Budden putting those rejects on the map. Reject? Maul is not a reject. Rory is. Because like I said, it's white women. You know how we got them black men in the community that we don't want, so we give them, and we don't care when the white women come get them, and they wear blonde bobs and hoops, and they cosplay as black girls, and they pillow talk with them. That's what I feel white women have done when they gave us Rory. And that's why he goes and dates the black girls with the blonde matted wigs, the blue eyeshadow, the red lipstick, because they don't know who they are.
0: Okay.
2: So the DJ Vlad type wives, because DJ Vlad wife like that too. She got that matted blonde lipstick, and
1: not matted, Lord.
0: Tasha, how many bodyguards do you walk out with? Did you have to walk out with? And when you go places, how many bodyguards?
2: None. I mean, when I go to, if I go to events, of course, I may have one or two.
0: Uh-huh.
2: But for the most part, my husband don't play that.
0: I love this.
2: He does not. I'm telling you.
0: And you guys did you guys just celebrate?
2: And he don't let men touch me. So men can't take pictures. They can take pictures, but they can't touch me.
3: Right.
2: They can't hug me. He don't play that.
3: No arm around.
2: He keeps a perimeter.
0: Did y'all just celebrate? Is it 20 years together? How long y'all been
2: 20
0: together?
2: 20 years, July 10th.
0: Oh, actually. It's coming up. Okay.
2: July 10th.
3: Congrats.
1: Tasha, let me ask you this. Because you going back to the Jay-Z Roots Picnic thing, right?
2: Oh, yeah.
1: I know you had said that you feel like Jay-Z has been doing a lot of controlled interviews, right? Even with like the GQ magazine interview, you feel like the interviewer was very young and he didn't really probe.
0: Yeah. Trey wants to talk about that.
1: He didn't really probe Jay-Z.
2: He was talking to a child. He was talking to a kid. That was an infatuated kid that got a chance to ask a legend some of the questions he's always wanted to ask, and he didn't go there. And so the reason being is because you say you're not bothered, Jay-Z, but yet you get on stage, you throw shots at a schizophrenic, bipolar, manic disorder medicated person, Jaguar Wright. Everybody know Jaguar Wright be lying. And you open up your set co-signing her. Okay, and then you're throwing shots at Nikki's husband. Fair game. I told her not to marry him. You understand what I'm saying? And I told her, I said, if she was on the other foot, he probably wouldn't pick you up. You know what I'm saying? Off the street, but that's her childhood love. That's her, so you got to get what's coming to you. But then Jay-Z want to throw shots at the baby. I said, I know you ain't throwing shots at Nikki, baby, when they got your 10-year-old floating around on Facebook right now with a swim diaper on at 10 years old. 10 years old. It's a boy with a swim diaper on. So we're going to leave the kids out of this. You understand what I'm saying?
3: I cannot.
2: Really, he's too old for this. And Jay-Z is the person that people look up to in hip-hop. Why are you stooping down to their level to argue with dudes in their 30s and early, not even 40s yet? They're going to run circles around you, old man, and you ain't got no new music circulating. What, you got a new hairstyle? He took the lace front out, the fake dress out. Like, man, but I'm sorry.
1: So you don't believe that they combed out Jay-Z wigs? You don't believe they combed out his wigs, Tasha?
2: I believe they took the weave out.
1: Oh, God.
2: Them dress was right here. How you go from right here to right here? Tasha. And it was thin.
0: Tasha. It was thin, Tasha. I swear to God, I love you.
2: It was thick. It was matted up, plastic. You know what they call that plastic? Mm-hmm. We used to call it horse hair back in the day, that braid weave intertwined to give his dress some thickness. Because if you look at it, you could tell if you're a hairstylist, you could look at Jay-Z's hair and tell it was unhealthy. If Sacred is taking credit for that, shame on them. He could have did all this with some blue magic grease and we would have been done. Like, okay. For real.
0: Tasha.
1: If the show is anything like this, them ratings going to be out of this world. You hear me?
0: Tasha. But Tasha, are you going to have any guests? You talk about everybody. Yeah. Tasha, you be talking about everybody.
2: Yeah, I mean, the celebrities are broke now, so if we pay them to sit down, they'll sit down, and they all follow me.
1: Oh, God.
2: You see them all up on everybody's stream? They on everybody's stream because the streamers, and we have taken over, so now they got to partner with us to launch music, to do what they got to do, to seem authentic. So, yeah, they going to sit down. Uh-oh. 10 bands is all it takes.
0: Okay,
2: 10 bands is all it takes for an interview.
0: Okay, guys, hold on a second. We got to take a break. More with Tasha K coming up.
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13: Have you ever noticed that you mostly breathe through one nostril at a time? Even when you're not sick, even when your allergies aren't bothering you. The body actually switches the dominant nostril as frequently as every 2 hours while we're awake. That's according to Adam Taylor, an anatomy professor at Lancaster University in the UK. This alternating cycle is automatic. It's regulated subconsciously by the hypothalamus and the brain, he said. Your body does this to give each nostril a chance to rest and repair so they don't get too dried out, which could make it easier for pathogens and inflammation to cause damage. Now, Taylor also said studies suggest the left nostril may be more dominant, and when the right nostril is dominant, the body is in a more alert or even stressed state. Who knew? Pretty fascinating stuff. I'm Dr. Sanjay Gupta, helping you live a better life.
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It's Dee Dee's Weekend Kickback. We're all here. Trey G, Jay Cruz, comedian J.J. Williamson. Coming up in this next hour, everyone, let me tell you something. We're going to put some cash in your pocket. $1,000 minute game, all right? You can play that. But up next, get ready for date fail, all right? It's Dee Dee's Weekend Kickback. Ow!

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Dirty South. Can y'all really feel me? Fellas. East Coast feel me. Fellas. West Coast feel me. Say what? Dirty South. Here we go.

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You know, one time things got so bad until I had to go to one of my friends and talk to him. And I told him, I said, you know, I'm having problems with the woman that I love. It seems that I call her on the phone and I just can't get her to answer. And then I went to her house and I saw a car parked in the driveway. I knocked on the door, but still my knocks went unanswered. And then I went home and I watched television until television went off. And then I played my records until I just didn't want to hear them anymore. And finally I went to bed, but I found myself waking up a few hours later. And the tears were running down my face. And my friend told me, he said, Lenny, you just ought to forget about her. But I told my friend, I said, you know, maybe you've never been in love like I've been in love. And maybe you've never felt

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Lenny Williams starting us off because I love you. I'm Al Cooper, the blues man. Let's get it done. You know, Eric Benet is here this weekend at Live. Yeah, get it done. Fellas, where the ladies go, you go. It's the weekend, baby. Go on, Lenny. Here's to you, Scott. Good afternoon.

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0: 2.9 with a clank, drop, pop, and roll with Cupid. It's the weekend, baby. Hope everything's good with you. Well, it's happening today. It's and tomorrow. It's the last weekend for the Great Louisiana Fair at Louisiana Downs. Have you taken your kids out yet? Yeah, it's the last weekend for it, all right? 1 o'clock today to 11 tonight, all right? They got over 30 amusement rides for the kids to ride. Free entertainment, which includes the bubble foam show, racing pigs. They got a circus performances, something for the kids to do. Want to let them burn off some of that energy. Yeah, it's going on. The Great Louisiana Fair at Louisiana Downs. And tomorrow they got a special $15 admission, and all the rides are free all day until 11 o'clock tomorrow night. Check it out. Hey, got Lakeisha coming up. We're going to drop and roll again right here at Magic 102.9. Good afternoon.
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10: Colleague of mine was telling me the other day about how their Instagram feed is filled with videos, most of them kind of funny, about how grandparents and friends tend to bulldoze new parents out of the way to get to see their baby. As a dad of 3 daughters, I know how life really does become all about them the moment those kids are born. But I also know parents are still people, too, who need their own attention beyond being mom or dad. And moms, in particular in those early years, can feel especially invisible in the eyes of other people. So what can you do to stop contributing to what is known as maternal invisibility? Women we spoke to said these two things were the most helpful. When people stopped to ask how they could best support them, number one, or when they took the initiative to handle certain tasks that obviously needed to be done. I'm Dr. Sanjay Gupta, helping you live a better life.
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talking about right there. All I needed was a little candy licking from you, and you know how to put it down. See, mama ain't nothing but a freak, now you know. So when you give it to me late at night, just hit it like this.

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Short Tree, the B-I-T-T-R-B-B, Big Rob, with my cousin, Al Cooper, playing the blues, playing the blues, playing the blues right here at Magic 102.

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Lil Duval with Cupid. Go, Auntie. I'm Al Cooper, the blues man. Got a few birthdays for today. Movie actor Chris Evans, Captain America. TV actresses Mary Kate and Ashley Olsen. Tool guy, TV actor Tim Allen, having a birthday. Actress Kate Dennings from Two Broke Girls. TV actor Richard Thomas. You know him as John Boy from The Waltons. Luke James, he's in that TV series, The Shy. And Malcolm McDonald from Star Trek Generation. Last but not least, from Days Gone By, WBA heavyweight champion Mike Weaver. We call him Hercules. Here's Junior, Mama used to say, on Magic 102.9.

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0: Party don't start till Bill gets here. That's Bill Avery here at Magic 102.9. Before that, you heard from Gita Jones with that Black Horse. Make sure you check him out tomorrow night. King of Trail Riding Blues at 6 o'clock. 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
8: How often do you stop to wonder whether you should share something that's revealing, maybe even embarrassing, with a partner, a friend, or even your boss? In her new book called Revealing, The Underrated Power of Oversharing, behavioral scientist Leslie John says doing just that can help you deepen relationships that are vital to your life. We need people to trust us in order to get things like love, friendship, and career success. That's what she told us. When you make yourself vulnerable by revealing something sensitive, it does make other people trust you. In turn, when you ask someone to reveal something about themselves, showing that interest will generally lead someone to like you more. Why? Because people like to be asked about themselves, she says. It also signals that they are discriminating and choosy, but in a good way. I'm Dr. Sanjay Gupta, helping you live a better life.
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classic soul, and today's smooth R&B is Magic 102.9. That was Tyrone Davis, Coming to Daddy. I want you to come to Daddy next weekend, all right? Yeah, put some thought into it. It's Father's Day next Sunday, the longest day of the year every year. Father's Day. Make sure you do something nice for your Father's Day. I know I'm talking a weekend, a day in advance.

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16: Making sure your kids get enough sleep. It's one of the most important things you can do for them as a parent, and yet it's often overlooked. Not only does sleep in the early years set the stage for mental and physical health, it also creates the foundation for how one sleeps later in life. That's according to the National Sleep Foundation. Now, that organization recommends 14 to 17 hours a night for newborns, 12 to 15 for infants, 11 to 14 for toddlers, 10 to 13 for preschoolers, and 9 to 11 for school-aged children. When it's age appropriate, start by talking to your kids about why sleep is important. It helps their body grow, helps their brains learn, helps their mood stay steady. Don't underestimate the importance of a routine. You can even narrate what you're doing step by step to help them along the way. I'm Dr. Sanjay Gupta, helping you live a better life.
17: 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He's got socks. 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
1: This is Pastor Bob Payne of St. Mary African Methodist Episcopal Church at 1603 Rex Street in Shreveport. 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
2: If you... This is Pastor Bob Payne of St. Mary African Methodist Episcopal Church at 1603 Rex Street in Shreveport. And I am inviting you and anyone you want to bring to join us at St. Mary this Sunday morning at 11:15 a.m. Every week, we gather for prayer, praise, and the preach word in order to grow as men and women of God who are serious about doing the work of God. St. Mary is standing on our Father's business to make an impact in this community, and we invite you to be a part of the movement. Praying we see you soon at St. Mary.
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10: If you are struggling with substance abuse, alcohol, pills, whatever it may be, first of all, it's nothing to be ashamed of. We know addiction is a brain disease, and we also know getting into recovery can be tough. Also, in case this helps, I want to tell you about a new study at a Harvard School of Public Health, which found that spiritual belief, the idea of a steady religious practice, had a protective effect from addiction. Experts we talked to told us there were probably a few reasons why this might be the case. Number one, excessive drug and alcohol use would not be the norm in a religious community, and people want to fit in. Two, a belief in a higher power provides people with hope and solace, great foils for addiction. And three, and I think there's some merit to this, regular attendance in a faith community also provides connection. Just like in AA, camaraderie and social support is often what you need. I'm Dr. Sanjay Gupta, helping you live a better life.
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14: A better life with Dr. Sanjay Gupta.
15: How often do you stop to wonder whether you should share something that's revealing, maybe even embarrassing, with a partner, a friend, or even your boss? In her new book called Revealing, The Underrated Power of Oversharing, behavioral scientist Leslie John says doing just that can help you deepen relationships that are vital to your life. We need people to trust us in order to get things like love, friendship, and career success. That's what she told us. When you make yourself vulnerable by revealing something sensitive, it does make other people trust you. In turn, when you ask someone to reveal something about themselves, showing that interest will generally lead someone to like you more. Why? Because people like to be asked about themselves, she says. It also signals that they are discriminating and choosy, but in a good way. I'm Dr. Sanjay Gupta, helping you live a better life.
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Zodiac sign, it must be a Gemini moon, cause we about to go half. Mistakenly, nobody been in a bag, but how many bodies done been in?

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That's Sweater with Cozy. JKL's here. Songglow weekend in full effect. And I'm a tired brother. It's been a long weekend. A lot going on in the city. And we're going to talk about it. I'm going to tell you about it. Keep it locked right here. Let everybody know Kels is on. We about to do the thing. Michael Jackson Jam right here on Magic 102.9.

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0: 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Smooth R&B is Magic 102.9. PJ Moore, my brother right there, with Mutual. This is the last weekend. As a matter of fact, tomorrow is the last day for the Great Louisiana Fair. Louisiana Downs, Bossier City. That's right. Tomorrow's the last day for the rides, for the food, for the games, the shows. So go on out. It opens at 1 o'clock p.m. on tomorrow. Tonight, it closes at 11 p.m. That's right. So make sure y'all get out there. Take the kids out there. And let's have a great time, man. Got to support these events when they pop up. Go out there, eat some funnel cakes, corn dogs, drink some lemonade. Have a great time for yours truly. Congrats to all of our winners that won tickets to the Great Louisiana State Fair from your Magic family. We hope you enjoyed yourself. We hope you have a great time. Keep it locked, top of the hour, St. Harrison, Brian McKnight, right here on Magic 102.9.
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